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1: Can you believe it? 9 more days left in September and we'll be in October. I hope those Halloween decorations are getting up soon. 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

0: Hudson Valley's 90s to now, 98.5 The Cat. Well, now that our iHeartRadio Music Festival, presented by Capital One, is over, darn. I know, it was such a fun time, though, but you can still watch it on Disney and Hulu Plus if you missed anything of it, or make sure to check out our Instagram for any behind-the-scenes moments. It was so much fun. Again, make sure to go ahead and check that out. All right, coming up on the way, Olivia Rodrigo and Bruno Mars next.
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1: 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Well, let's celebrate the fact that we made it through our Monday. Let's get moving with Bruno Mars.

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This is 98.5 The Cat. Well, we definitely don't like red flags. We love a good green flag when it comes to dating. What is yours? 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

98.5 The Cat, the Hudson Valley's 90s to now. All right, what are the new words that have been added to dictionary.com? It's a lot of slang words. I will tell you all about it in a few songs. Stay right here. It's Tame Impala with Jenny.

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1: All right, so here we go. We are always adding new slang words to dictionary.com, and they just revealed that they have added 5,900 new words and made more than 1,200 versions as part of its latest update. Here are some of the big words that you may pretty much know, hopefully you know, that have been added. First one is goated. That's a, you know, that of course comes from a term of always like, oh, the goat, and oh, they've been goated. Next is IYKYK. You know, if you know, you know. And then another one is lost in the sauce, which I do feel like is a slang word we used a few years ago, but also adding some AI terms, some global foods, and also relationship terminology have all been added. All right, coming up on the way, let's do The Weeknd and Gracie Abrams next. Hold on.
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1: 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It starts in December. 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
1: 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Whatever message you'd like, go ahead and send it through. All right, some Imagine Dragons and Taylor Swift are next.
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0: The Hudson Valley's 90s to now. This is 98.5 The Cat. That was Carol G and Bruno Mars. They have amazing chemistry, by the way. If you haven't noticed, go watch the music video for that song right there. That is still a rather unserious question of the night as you hang out with me on this Monday night has been, what is a green flag for you when it comes to dating? This message came in from an Andrew. Take a listen.
1: My dating green flag is a wide knowledge of cool, interesting music, I think. I just like somebody that can dive into some music and just vibe.
0: I love that one. That's not one I really thought of, but I think that's pretty cool that you want to have that interest with someone when it comes to music. All right, Kid Laroi, Justin Bieber, and Huntrix all next. Stay here.
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This is 98.5 The Cat, the Hudson Valley's 90s to now. Well, the studios behind K-pop Demon Hunters have another movie coming out. It is called Steps. I saw the trailer for it. It's like the untold story of the stepsister and Cinderella. It looks very good, and I love this little spin that they're putting on it. All right, Huntrix with Golden.

98.5 The Cat. I'm Natalia. Wake up tomorrow with Valentine in the morning and play along with Battle of the Sexes. It's the men versus the women. Who will win? 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
1: All right, I think we got a lot of new fans for Zara Larsson after our iHeartRadio Music Festival presented by Capital One. She was one of the most amazing performers of the night. And I knew it because I've seen, like, every time I see a video of Zara Larsson performing, dancing, singing, I just fall more and more in love with her. I am obsessed with her. So make sure to go back and watch her performance from our iHeartRadio Music Festival because she was so good. All right, Alex Ward and Nelly Furtado are coming up on the way. Why don't you hang out?
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So if our time is running out, day after day, we'll make the mundane a masterpiece. 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

0: This is 98.5 The Cat, the Hudson Valley's 90s to now. Well, let me tell you, when there is a new trend going around and it doesn't cost you anything, I am all about it. According to a new survey on a dating app, they reveal younger daters in the U.S. are embracing the idea of free dates. Yeah, not going out on these expensive dinners or having to spend a lot of money, maybe going to a sporting event. We were talking about, let's go have a sit at the park. Let's go on a walk in a botanical garden or something. And I love it. Anything free, I'm all about. All right, Miles Smith and Stella Lefty next.
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98.5 The Cat, the Hudson Valley's 90s to now. Hey, what's up? It's Shannon O stepping in. I did not realize that this toy was still as hot as ever. And now they just released a new version of it. I'll share details coming.

Don't forget to tell your smart device to play 98.5 on iHeartRadio. You know what's wild? See an American Girl doll pop up on my For You page. Hey, it's Shannon. Oh, that's because their new doll, whose name is Daisy Davenport, is just going to be released. She's reportedly from Wisconsin. You know, they have dolls from like almost every single state. I am curious because these dolls were so big when I was younger. I had friends that collected them and there were some that were super hard to find. What was the it toy when you were growing up? Dawn calling in, and this is actually about toys that your son

98.5 The Cat. Crazy to think it took this long, but today is the first official day of fall. So enjoy a hot apple cider or, I don't know, an episode of Gilmore Girls. Whatever it is you do on days like today.

This is 98.5 The Cat. Hey, what's up? It's Shannon O. Big things happening this weekend, and I've got some plans for you that don't involve you leaving your house at all. And they kind of indirectly involve Ella Langley, too. I got the details coming.

0: Inside the Cat, the Hudson Valley's 90s to now. Hey, what's up? It's Shannon L. Big stuff to look forward to this weekend. Yes, I know it's only Tuesday, but you can never start planning ahead, especially when it involves the VMAs. Yeah, you can actually watch them on CBS and Paramount Plus this Sunday night. Some of the artists that are up for awards: Ella Lainley, nominated for Song of the Year, of course, with Who's in Texas, and Best Country Artist. Olivia Dean, Zara Larsson, Morgan Wallen, so many, Bruno Mars. There are so many great artists that are going to be attending that are up for nomination. So make sure to watch it this Sunday night. Once again, that's on CBS and Paramount Plus.
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0: 98.5, The Cat, the Hudson Valley's 90s to now. There's only one craving that can satisfy your hunger this late at night. Amy actually listening to us from the drive-thru right now. Where are you at, girl?
1: Taco Bell.
0: I can crush a cheese quesadilla any time of the day, but especially late at night. That's when it's like the most magical.

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I'm really bad at putting puzzle pieces together, so I need your help cracking this code. Hey, it's Shannon O. It has something to do with what went down at the Emmys last week. It's coming up in 6 minutes.

0: 98.5 The Cat. This chick over here cheering on her husband, pointing to her wedding band anytime that he, you know, scores a touchdown. Meanwhile, the rest of us are left trying to put the puzzle pieces together. Hey, it's Shannon O. I'm talking about Taylor Swift dropping in on the Emmys last week. Not in person, but she recorded a skit with the Law & Order SVU characters. Here's a little bit of that.
1: I think what we're going to be looking for is hiding in plain sight. Saccharide, Aries, from the vineyard, north or south.
0: What does that mean? Does it mean new music? Is she coming out with a TV show? Is she going on tour again? Please, if you are a Swiftie and you know how to kind of put all that stuff together, let me know what you think using the talkback mic.
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The Hudson Valley's 90s to now, this is 98.5 The Cat. A new study came out saying that Lisbon, Portugal is the happiest travel destination in the world. Hey, it's Shannon L. Kind of excited about that. I'm actually going to Portugal next month. Not to Lisbon, though. We're going to Porto and then Madeira. What kind of trips are on your docket for this?

Don't forget to tell your smart device to play 98.5 on iHeartRadio. People are ditching dating apps and meeting other singles by running their errands. Don't believe

0: 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You can find us on Facebook at 98.5 The Cat. Talk about a meet cute. Hey, it's Shannon O. Hope you're having a great start to your Tuesday. I was just reading some information that people are ditching dating apps and instead they are meeting other singles at Costco. Because this research shows that the average Costco trip lasts 15 minutes longer than any other grocery shopping trip. So not only are we perusing the sample section and mingling with other people, but also couples are using Costco as a great way to go on a date because you get your stuff done, you know, you can pick out your weekly menu. But then at the end, you can also grab a hot dog, a cookie, a pizza, I don't know, whatever floats your boat, man.
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0: 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Zara Larsson just glowing on stage at our iHeartRadio Music Festival the other night.
1: Thank you so much for tonight. 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Thank you to my amazing girls. Give it up for my incredible girls.
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0: 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I can't believe how many people have strong feelings about when fall starts. Hey, it's Shannon L. I say that because today, September 22nd, is technically the day that it happens. Although, Allison, you say it's still just a little too early for it yet.
1: I would say, like, September 30th.
0: Okay, so that's only, like, a week away. I would

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1: Hey, my name is Shannon O. Hope you're having a great start to your Tuesday. I've already got plans for you for this weekend, by the way, just in case you need them. And they kind of involve Olivia Dean. More on that's coming up in 6 minutes.

0: Don't forget to tell your smart device to play 98.5 on iHeartRadio. It's going to be an incredible night celebrating your favorite artists at the VMAs. Hey, it's Shannon. Oh, it's happening Sunday night. Some of your favorites up for nominations, including Zara Larsson, Ella Langley, Bruno Mars, Olivia Dean. By the way, she's a first-time nominee for Song of the Year at the VMAs. Hoping that she wins that one because she has had such an incredible year. You can actually watch those this Sunday on CBS and Paramount Plus.
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98.5, the cat. All right, I feel personally attacked. Hey, it's Shannon O. Your name might so totally be 90s to the point where it could be on the verge of extinction. Those names coming up in the next 10 minutes.

0: always 90s to now. This is 98.5 The Cat. My name is Shannon L. Thanks for hanging out with me on your Tuesday morning slash night, whatever you want to call it. I honestly feel targeted here, and I'm hoping you're not in the same boat as me, but there are three names specifically on the chopping block from the 90s for girls, including Courtney, Danielle, and look at that, Shannon, right there at the top of the list as well. Just to give you kind of like a perspective on this whole thing, Courtney dropped 2,261 places from its highest ranking in the 90s. For boys, kind of surprised at these. Connor, Callum, and Jordan. Those are the names that are on the verge of going extinct.
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Hudson Valley's 90s to now, 98.5 The Cat. So not only is September 22nd the first day of fall, but it's also National Ice Cream Cone Day. You would have think it would have been like Pumpkin Pie Day or something like that. But I guess you can still enjoy the taste of summer while officially transitioning into fall.

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0: This is 98.5 The Cat, the Hudson Valley's 90s to now. Hey, what's up? It's Shannon O hanging out with you. Thanks so much for making us part of your night, especially when you're not in the best mood. Alicia, I know you said yesterday was rough, huh?
1: It's been one of those Mondays.
0: Yeah, I feel that. Don't worry. Tuesday's going to look a lot better for you, though. I can feel it.

Don't forget to tell your smart device to play 98.5 on iHeartRadio. If you are a big music fan, there's something that you're going to want to be a part of. Sunday nights. I got info on that coming up in 6 minutes right now. Hey there, Delilah. This is the Plain White Tees.

0: song was like one of the biggest songs of the year, and it all started because of a kangaroo. Hey, it's Shannon. Oh, yeah, if you didn't hear that story, one of her co-writers on that song, Miranda Lambert, was pulled over, and she had a kangaroo in the back of her car. Long story. You can look it up on the Google machine, of course. But Ella Landley, she's continuing to have a big year, and hopefully that will stay the same. This Sunday night, she's nominated for Song of the Year and Best Country Artist at the VMAs. You can find out if she wins Sunday night on CBS and Paramount Plus.
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Hudson Valley's 90s to now. This is 98.5 The Cat. What do you want to be when you grow up? Do you remember being asked that as a child? Hey, my name is Shannon. Oh, hope you're having a great night so far. Thanks for spending it with me. But there were some researchers who asked kids that exact same question. And the answers that they got, kind of surprising, gives you a little bit of faith in humanity. Some of those answers coming up in the next 10 minutes.

0: 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Stella Lefty crushing it at our iHeartRadio Music Festival presented by Capital One over the weekend. You can actually see some of the highlights on the Highlights tab on the iHeartRadio app. Hey, it's Shannon O. Kind of surprised by some of the choices these kids made when they were asked, what do you want to be when you grow up? Because I think in 2026, a lot of us would probably assume that they would choose content influencers or TikTokers, YouTubers. That's not what they said, though. They said firefighters, astronauts, teachers, lawyers, some of your like traditional professions. But I'm curious, what was your answer when you were a kid? Jason, what did you want to be when you grew up?
1: Working at a haunted house.
0: 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Might be a good part-time job for you.
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Pointing at her wedding ring on Sunday night when Travis Kelce scored a touchdown, Taylor Swift just eaten married life up.

0: 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I was today years old when I found out that people still watch TV together. Hey, it's Shannon O. Do you actually watch an episode with family members, with friends? 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

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Bruno Mars up for Artist of the Year at the VMAs. You can find out if he wins Sunday night on CBS and Paramount Plus. Hey, it's Shannon O, one of your other favorite artists, coming back to television. Oh, and she's making some big career moves, too. More on that's coming up in 6 minutes.

0: 98.5 The Cat. Big week for Kelly Clarkson. Not only did she come back to your television, no, she's not going back to daytime TV or anything like that, but she's Coach Kelly on The Voice for season 30. She also announced that she is going to be performing at Stagecoach next year. So she's back in action with live music. April 25th, she'll be playing. I'm hoping this means we get some new music from her, though. 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

0: 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Hey, it's Shannon L. Love hearing that you're hanging out with us, that you're listening. And just a reminder that you can always request your favorite song or your favorite artist by hitting the talkback mic, kind of like Vanessa did.
1: I love Taylor Swift.
0: You got it, girl. Taylor Swift is on for you now with The Fate of Ophelia. Thanks for listening.

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It happened over the weekend. But don't worry if you missed it. There's still some way that you can be part of the action. It's coming up in the next 10 minutes. Zara Larsson was there. She's on with Midnight Sun.

0: Hudson Valley's 90s to now, 98.5 The Cat. What an incredible weekend. Hey, it's Shannon O. I'm talking about our iHeartRadio Music Festival, where we had pretty much every single artist that knows how to perform and does it well. Zara Larsson, BTS, Benson Boone, also the Goo Goo Dolls. 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

98.5 The Cat, the Hudson Valley's 90s to now. I don't know that you need to go rushing to paint the walls in your house. Hey, it's yet an O. Just based off of the name alone, I'm not sure that I'm vibing with Sherwin-Williams and HGTV Home and their color of the year. It's called Celery and described as an herb tone, a soft and cheery yellow-green color. It's an interesting choice. Yeah.

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This is 98.5 The Cat. That's wrapping it up for me. My name is Shannon Oh. I hope you enjoy the rest of your day. As always, you can request the next song. Just hit the talkback mic on the free iHeartRadio app.

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1: Adam, what is the strangest drug you've ever done? These two, Adam and Brian, are having a pre-show discussion. 502, I walk in. I hear these two. They're here before me. 502, I walk in. They're going, have you done shrooms? Have you done ecstasy?
2: I crashed Vegas over the weekend. And
1: God, this is recent?
2: Over the weekend. And I found myself at a day party. And people were passing stuff around. And someone just gave me a piece of gum. And that was...
1: And you put it in your mouth?
2: Yes.
1: And you ate it?
2: I did.
3: What's in the gum?
2: I don't know, but...
1: It had an effect on you?
2: It was.
1: Well, that's what I warned my kid about. You can't be taking stuff from other people like
2: definitely
1: that.
2: Definitely not. Yeah.
1: Cover your drinks and don't ever take a pill that doesn't come with your name on the outside of the bottle from your doctor.
2: Yeah, I think the gum was pretty innocent.
1: Really?
2: Because
1: you're telling us it wasn't.
2: Well, the margarita that I got was not as innocent, but the gum I think was okay.
1: So you don't know what caused the effect, the gum or the margarita?
2: Yeah, I got the most expensive drink of my life at this place. I was actually, I wanted to see if I could play Price is Right with you guys to tell you how much this drink was.
3: What was it?
1: $32.
2: Anybody else?
4: Margarita?
2: Yeah.
4: Ooh, I'm going to go 25.
3: 48.
2: Jill is the closest.
1: Really?
2: You guys still aren't there yet.
1: Did she go over?
2: No.
4: $50 margarita.
1: Was it a huge margarita or something?
2: Yeah. Okay. I usually order a Cadillac. Okay. And then on top of that,
1: rocks
2: they said.
1: Salt?
2: Salt.
1: Okay.
2: They said, you want a large? And I said, yes. So it was a large Cadillac.
1: Okay. How much was it?
2: $63.
3: Oh my gosh.
2: The most expensive drink I've ever had.
3: Adam.
1: You drank that?
2: Yes.
1: And you better thought, but hold on. You thought the piece of gum was your problem?
2: I don't think it was the gum. It was definitely
1: I think it was the keg-a-rita.
2: Yeah, it was.
1: Huh.
2: And some crazy house music. It was awesome.
4: Whoa. Did you see Tiesto?
2: Yeah.
4: Yeah.
1: Did you make it to the festival?
2: Oh, yeah. Yeah.
1: What night?
3: I saw him there.
1: Really? Mm-hmm. You did that during the day and then made it out that night?
2: Yeah, I think that was my first official bender was Saturday. Went to the day club.
4: And you were good. Like, I saw you at night after the show and he was hanging. He was chilling.
2: All night. Yep. All
3: I
2: day, all night.
3: I never would have known.
1: See? I'm going to guarantee something. Mm. Knowing you as I know you, that was not your first bender.
2: My first bender.
1: Dude, the stories you told me about camping by the river.
2: Oh.
1: And that girl.
2: Well, if it's by the river. You know, that's
1: thank you, Adam. Okay. All right. Good morning, everybody. Starting up the show. Good morning. Good morning. Good morning, Jill. How are you?
3: I'm good.
1: All right. You washed your hair?
3: I washed my hair. It is
1: Holy
3: fresh
1: cow.
3: This morning.
1: We had a bit of an issue yesterday.
3: There was no issue at all.
1: Do you see the color on the air purifier? It was like red. John, how are you?
4: Feeling good, man. My hair's washed as well.
1: All right. Brian, how are you doing?
5: Feeling great. How are you, sir?
1: Doing all right. Monday Night Football last night. You guys get your pick? Were you correct?
4: Yeah, Tashi's always correct.
1: Tashi's doing well. Tashi's going to do some picks on the air if you guys are into football. Apparently, Tashi from our show here is quite good at doing the picks. These guys, lousy. Sucking beyond everything, but then Tashi started doing the picks, and John was like coming in second this week in the football picks.
4: Yeah, she's doing my picks every week for the rest of the season.
1: Yeah, and at first Brian was like, "Oh, little lady, gonna do my picks? You, who do you think you are?"
5: That is not accurate. I said I was, and I stand by this. I was surprised by like how much she knows about fantasy football, not because of her gender. You guys
1: really?
5: Are making it
1: really?
5: A gender
1: thing. Not because of her gender?
5: Because she's like...
1: Because of her ethnicity then, you were saying?
5: No, because she...
1: You thought that Asian women can't pick football
5: winners?
1: Anyone
5: in my life know that much about fantasy, like about football, I would be shocked. Like any of you schlubs, if you knew anything about like that much about football, I would have been surprised.
1: You'd be shocked if anybody knew that much about football.
5: Yes, like you pretend to know some stuff, but you don't know nearly as much as her.
1: So you just think that nobody knows football at all?
5: Like to that level, to the level of like you're some sort of analyst on ESPN or something. Anyone in my personal life spouting stuff out like that, I would be surprised.
1: You're
5: the ones that twisted it and made it weird.
3: I get what you're saying.
5: Thank you, Jill.
1: I don't
4: either.
1: Because I have the audio. I have the receipts.
4: I think it said, get out of here, little lady, or something. Okay.
1: Yes,
3: oh
1: thank you, John.
3: Gosh.
1: Get out of here, little lady, with your picks. Is my laundry done? Was the exact quote,
4: wow.
1: I believe.
4: Wow.
1: Okay. Yeah.
5: Play it. Okay, go ahead and play it back.
1: Oh, I'd be happy to.
3: I got it.
4: You can pick all my picks.
3: Yeah.
4: Get out of here, little lady.
3: All of them, and then I'll take a cut.
4: Little lady.
1: How was I wrong?
4: Okay, I did say a few things.
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0: 985 The Cat.
1: This blows my mind. He's not going over the top.
2: No.
1: He's not going over the edge anymore.
2: That's crazy.
1: Who is this guy?
2: You gotta be so strong.
1: So strong. And you gotta stop that thing from swaying and falling and hitting somebody or something like that?
2: Going backwards and falling over.
1: Who is this guy, right?
2: Yeah.
1: That upper body strength that man must have down below. We are five floors up and they're washing our windows from the ground. The guy's got like this thing on a big long pole.
2: Yeah.
1: And you can see the pole bending with the weight and it's got a hose that goes with it. And he's cleaning our windows with a brush behind us from five floors down below.
3: Very impressive.
1: Yeah. Imagine like your broom going all the way up five floors and you have to control that thing.
2: Yeah, with a hose for water, which is crazy.
1: And he's got a spotter down below too, it looks like. There's a whole team of people. It's like eight people down there watching him do this.
2: That's cool.
1: Like, wouldn't it be easier to shove a guy over the top on the rope? You know, that little thing where you lower you down and we all wave at him and stuff?
2: Oh, yeah. They used to do that.
1: Right.
2: He came down a little platform.
1: Yeah.
2: And
1: I don't know what happened. Yeah. Must have lost somebody and then they said, oh, we can't do that anymore. Probably, right?
3: Or budget cuts, you know?
2: Oh, yeah.
1: The guy wasn't holding the rope anymore. And a budget cut, the guy that holds the rope is no longer holding it.

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1: I didn't tell you guys this yesterday. But in Vegas on Sunday, we checked out of the hotel, my husband and I, and we had some time to kill because my flight wasn't until 6:30. So we checked out of the hotel at 11, we went and got lunch, and then we had a couple hours. And so we drove past the Erotic Heritage Museum. And I said to him, "Do you want to go?" And he was like, "Jill." And I was like, "No, we've got some time to kill. We should go." And we went to the Erotic Heritage Museum in Vegas. It had great reviews online.
2: What do they even have in there?
1: So I thought it was going to be something.
3: First original.
1: Honestly.
2: Lingerie?
1: I thought it was going to be something totally different.
3: It's made out of wood, is it?
2: The D word?
1: The D word.
3: Yeah, it's.
1: No.
2: The toys?
1: No. It's like artifacts.
2: Like, whatever you call them, man.
1: Like, honestly, like dating back to like 1500 BC.
3: Yeah, they originally made out of bone.
1: Yeah?
3: Yeah.
1: Oh, gosh. Well, I just found it very educational.
3: I bet you did.
1: But it wasn't like super dirty, which I thought it was just going to be like you go in a room and things happen. But
3: you thought they were going to do stuff to you?
2: And you wanted to go?
3: Is that why you wanted to go?
1: No.
3: Jeff, should we go? They have a room where they do stuff to you.
1: When we were walking in, I was like, let's Google it first just to make sure what this is. I thought, like, he called me out on my bluff because I was just trying to be funny. Mm-hmm. And he was like, if you want. I was like, let's have some fun. Let's go. And it was just like a very educational museum.
3: Just about erotica?
1: Just about like the first scientist who delved deep into like sexuality. And then it explained exactly what happens to the body during certain things. And
3: what
1: I learned about that.
3: I want to know.
2: Give us some fun facts.
1: Well, I can't hear.
2: The first guy was probably a perv though, right? Like I feel like after that you could get in it for science, but the very first guy.
1: No. When I was reading about him, he's just trying to make his wife happy. He didn't seem like a perv. Like he seemed like genuinely interested. He had a whole team.
3: That's how they get you. A whole team. Wow.
1: Yeah. But you could like buy some art. They had a ton of like pop
3: erotic
1: culture art.
2: That was interesting.
1: There was like an interactive like 10-foot.
2: You have to finish this.
3: A 10-foot what? Man or woman?
2: It could be anything.
1: A 10-foot lady part.
3: What? A 10-foot lady part? You could walk in it?
1: You couldn't walk in it.
3: Well, that's how you find that spot. You got it life size. It's easier to find, right?
2: Wow.
3: Otherwise, you'd never find it. But where is it?
1: It was so funny because this was all my idea. And Jeff was like,
3: did you walk in it?
1: No, you couldn't walk in it.
3: Oh, I thought it says life size you walk in.
1: And there were signs everywhere, which makes me think people were doing some stuff that they had to put a stop to.
2: For sure.
3: Stop touching this.
1: You could take photos, but you couldn't take any video. And yeah, but it was very interesting.
3: Is there anything that you could put your hand into or anything?
1: Oh my gosh. There was the interactive.
3: Yeah, I'm telling you, there is.
1: There was an interactive like sex and space part of it.
2: All right.
3: Where you, sex like, and space? Like any of us are going to be doing that?
1: You just walked into it and it was like a big light show.
2: Wait, so have people had sex in space? Do we know? Like,
1: oh,
2: they didn't cover that.
1: Not that I saw.
3: I bet they did.
1: I didn't
3: really have it.
2: Right? Like
3: they're bored
2: someone
3: up there. Space station? Someone's doing something.
2: I don't know.
3: My wife would be like, yeah, sex in space. Tell you what. You go ahead. You go on ahead.
2: I'll be right there.
3: I'll be right there. You get the bed ready. I'll be right up. Go ahead. Head to Mars.
1: The other thing you could do, there was like a tandem bike that you could get on to
3: those were
1: reenact
3: bike
1: some
3: seats
1: stuff.
3: You weren't getting on.
1: Well, we didn't get on it.
4: Reenact some stuff.
1: Yeah, it was a.
3: What are you reenacting?
1: It was an interesting like.
3: You on these banana seats?
1: It was like a bigger seat with some contraptions and things.
3: What are you reenacting?
4: You're saying this as if we know, like we're filling in the blanks. We're not.
2: Did you take photos?
1: No, I didn't. No.
3: Helpful. Liar.
1: No. Everybody was very respectful. No, I did not take any photos.
3: Hand me your phone.
1: No.
3: Oh.
1: No, I promise
3: there's
1: you.
3: Your answer.
1: I promise you. The phone stayed in my purse.
2: I believe that.
1: Yeah, I didn't take any
3: you
1: photos.
3: Had the
1: I wanted to be
3: on, huh?
1: Wanted to be respectful.
3: To respectful of what? The vulva?
1: That's exactly what it was.
3: I know. I was consulted in the making of this
1: museum.
3: You were. Yes.
1: But this is actually where they also have performances of the puppetry show.
3: Puppetry of the
1: thing. We didn't do that, but
3: yeah, the Eiffel Tower, the cheeseburger, all those little things.
1: Yeah,
3: used to do,
1: it was
3: yeah.
1: just an interesting Vegas experience. Mm.
3: I'm in trouble if I go to Hooters. This one's off in this place, you know? Wow. All right, hey, thanks for that, Jill. Valentine in the morning. This is 104.3 MyFM. This should be a good topic one day. The craziest, like, do you even say, like, museum or something? Like, what would you call it? Craziest place you've ever been to?
4: Exhibition?
3: Exhibition, yeah.
1: Yeah.
3: Pop-up art. 98.5 The Cat.
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1: Jill has got those early morning entertainment headlines.
2: Prime Video has canceled the show Ride or Die after one season. This is starring Hannah Waddingham and Octavia Spencer. They are longtime friends who go on the run. But it premiered July 15th, and now it is not coming back. And over at the box office, Resident Evil came in at number one, making $60 million. This more than doubled their previous opening record of $26 million, which was set by Resident Evil Afterlife back in 2010. Practical Magic 2 coming in at number two, and then Spider-Man Brand New Day at number three. I'm Jill with Entertainment Headlines.
1: Have you seen PM2?
2: Oh, no, I haven't.
1: That's what they call it. I'm sorry. Okay. You're just not as hip as me. PM2, have you seen it?
2: I haven't.
1: No. Yeah, I want to see it.
2: Me too.
1: But I guess I want to watch like one. I know I don't need to, but just to get in that vibe, you know?
2: Yeah, that's smart.
1: And we're setting up for Halloween at my house very soon. Ooh. I told her she got to go all out because my wife. Oh my God, I got to tell you about my wife. My wife on the American Airlines flight. Let me play a song. I'll tell you a little bit here, but she was not happy. Did you ever sit next to somebody who's not happy and you're all crammed in together, 150, 175 of you, sitting there, you know, we were like row 30 or something. We're far back in the plane and we're like the middle seat, the aisle seat. The guy in the window's like, what am I doing crammed in with these two, you know? And we were delayed in the tarmac for an hour and a half and it was hot. The AC was out and she was yakking, thinking she's just yakking to me.
2: Yeah.
1: Did you ever get like, you're so close in those quarters, You gotta tell them, I need water. Sean, I don't belong here. I don't belong here. You gotta tell them I need water.

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1: I was at Parents Weekend at TCU visiting my freshman son, Colin, and we're on this flight, and it got delayed on the tarmac. The worst is when it's delayed on the tarmac.
2: I hate that.
1: You know?
3: Yeah.
1: So anyway, we're stuck on the tarmac, delays, whatever, who knows why it happened. This one happened because the engine didn't start. And we're on the plane. It's hot. There's no AC because the engine's not starting. Mm-hmm. And they're trying to bring out the batteries to get the AC going. And it's not working. And the windows are open. And my wife's like, get them to shut their windows. I'm sorry, who? All these people? We're in row 30, deep into economy in the back. And she wants me to go up and down asking people to shut their windows.
2: Oh, boy.
1: Because now go get the flight attendant up front. Tell them they need to make an announcement for people to shut their windows.
3: Aren't you supposed to stay seated with seatbelts on?
1: Yeah, probably.
3: She wants you to get up and go to the front.
1: Yeah, just go to the front, tell them to shut the windows.
3: Oh, no.
1: And then she goes, it's too hot. I can't take it. The AC's not working. I go, I know it's not working, but I can't do anything about it. We're all in the same boat. Look around. We're all, there's two rows, three deep, both sides. I'm like, we're all in the same boat, babe. She goes, I need water. I need water. You got to get them to bring me water. And I'm like, I think everybody's hot, babe. I mean, I should have got something to eat before we got on. I didn't know. Are they bringing snacks? Do you see a snack tray? Babe, we're on the runway. We haven't taken off yet. And it's just going on and on. The guy next to her is putting his headphones on. He's just trying to go to sleep, right? Because she's in the middle row. I'm in the aisle row. And it's going on and on. Everybody can hear it. And I'm like, oh my God, someone's going to know it's me. And so I'm sitting there. It's an hour and a half. We're stuck before they finally get things fixed.
3: Man.
1: Yeah, an hour and a half. Right.
3: Oi.
1: They finally do close the windows. The AC comes off and on at different times, but still very hot.
3: Yeah.
1: So she has a point. But then she leans over. She goes, I don't belong here. I don't belong here. I'm like, yeah, I know you don't belong here. I'm not sure I belong here either, but here we are, you know? She goes, do you think there's upgrades available? I go, how do you think that works? You just go, hi, we're tired back here. We'd like to see if there's any space for this family of two up front where those other seats are.
3: Oh,
1: where
3: no.
1: The air is the same, by the way, but maybe they're handing out waters. I have no idea.
3: Oh,
1: we
3: gosh.
1: We don't belong here. Wait, this is wrong. This is a bad choice. What have we done? I don't belong here. I'm like, babe, there's no seats up front. You know, we can't get up there and you got to pay more. We're here. This is where we are.
3: Yeah.
1: Your son picked an expensive school. This is where we are.
3: Right.
1: Oh, God, fine. And it starts getting mad at me and stuff. And then we take off, and it's really bumpy taking off. And she digs into my hand like it's nobody's business, like we're going to crash, you know?
3: Yeah.
1: She goes, he said the engine wouldn't start. What if the engine goes out? Well, I don't know, babe. I guess we don't belong here.
3: Okay.
1: For God. Oh, and then snack lady finally comes around. Babe, I guess we don't belong here.
3: Okay.
1: For God. Oh, and then snack lady finally comes around, and she goes, what is she handing out? It's like peanuts and pretzels or something. I don't know. Probably pretzels and something. It's pretzels and biscotti. Okay. Can you ask if they have any cheese and fruit plates or anything?
3: Oh, no.
1: I don't think they do, hon. I don't think this is that type of flight for us.
3: Oh, no.
1: Oh, can you ask anyway if they have anything? You're literally right next to me. You could go, when she says, what would you like to drink? Oh, I'll have a Dr. Pepper. And do you have any fruit plates or cheese plates or what is it, Starbucks? Right? And then, so the lady comes around and she goes, do you have anything else to eat? Is that all you have? We're out of our plates, ma'am. What else do you have? I have this thing of Doritos. I'll take it. And you see the person in the next row going, damn, one of those Doritos. By the way, do you think I got one of those Doritos?
2: No.
1: No, I just had to whip out my credit card for a thing of overpriced Doritos, you know?
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1: Somebody wrote, why does Leilani sound like Michael Jackson so much?
2: I thought that too.
1: I wasn't trying to do that, honestly, because her voice is usually different. But the voice I gave her there was her tired, I don't belong here voice. Okay. I don't know, why am I here? I can't take this. Call Bubbles, tell me I want a private plane. Thank you.

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1: God. You know, here's the thing about Parents Weekend. You're already in the hole with this tuition stuff. You know, it's expensive. College sucks. I've been saving money, though, since he was born. So, honestly, we're going to be okay. But all the other expenses add up. You know, you walk into that campus store, that's your biggest mistake ever.
2: Mm-hmm.
3: Oh, yeah.
1: My wardrobe is TCU.
3: Yeah.
1: And it's just like, oh my God, dude, if you ever transfer, I'll kill you. You know, if you end up not liking it and go to Pepperdine or something like that, who had a better scholarship offer for him?
2: Oh.
1: I know. I was like, oh, I was like, dude, what are we doing here?
3: Good thing you look good in purple.
1: Do I?
2: It is a flattering color, I think. Yeah.
1: Think so?
3: Yeah, that's definitely your color palette.
1: There's a couple shots I didn't like, honestly, about sitting back.
2: Shots? Tequila or what?
1: No, I didn't drink. I did not do much drinking. No, no, no. You saw me at the frat party in that one picture holding a red Solo cup.
3: Yes.
1: Jill pointed that out to me. I go, you know what's in that? Ginger ale. I did not trust those fraternity brothers behind the bar.

0: Dude, when you see this mixologist back there.
1: Mixologist.
0: Yeah, they're like, what do you have? Can I get a Moscow Mule? Yeah, dude. And then they go right to their phone. So I'm like, just give me a ginger ale on ice. What? Ice cubes, just, you know. All right. Do you want tahini with that? No. Who would put tahini with a ginger ale? What are you doing? And then all the sorority kids, like, I don't know how a dad does it if you have a daughter there at college. Because I'm already nervous enough about fraternities. John's tried to help me with it. And Collins, he's doing good. And the guys, they seem like really nice guys. But I'm just nervous because that wasn't my life. I did not go through fraternities. All I know is Animal House. And what I saw today, this past weekend, whatever, was kind of Animal House's too. You know, certain things, hey, raise money for charity for the hospital. Oh, that's great. Next night, you want a red Solo cup, buddy? Try some of this. But, you know, my kid's doing well, you know. But as a dad of a girl in a sorority, it must drive you crazy. How do they do it? You know?
2: I don't know. What did you see?
0: Well, nothing. But I mean, like, I'd just be worried because he's your baby daughter.
2: Oh,
0: you know
2: sure.
0: What I mean?
2: Oh, yeah.
0: Right. I'd be so worried. I saw some girls up in a second floor window pouring beers into a garden hose or something. What is that, the contraption?
2: I don't know.
0: Do you know what it is? It has like a thing on the end. John, what's that called?
2: Oh, a beer bong.
0: It was a beer bong.
2: Yeah, it's got like a funnel bong. And then a hose. Yeah.
0: And it's like up on the second floor and she's pouring beer into it. Another guy's down below with his mouth open. That's a choking hazard. I said that. But the band was too loud. I go, guys, this is a choking hazard.
1: Oh, no. You were yelling that at the party?
0: Yeah, nobody heard me.
1: Oh, no.
0: Nobody heard me. Lelani walked away. Colin walked away at that point. You know, what are you going to do? All right, so up next, the highlights from the iHeart Radio Music Festival from John and Jill. 98.5.
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1: John and Jill, who attended the iHeartRadio Music Festival, will tell us each their personal highlights. And it'll be good, differing points of view, because one person was backstage, one person was in the rafters. 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
1: 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It's also very good. But it is funny. Our boss goes, how many times did you mention the iHeart Radio Music Festival today? I'm like, quite a bit, buddy. Quite a bit. Keep mentioning it all the way up until next year's iHeart Radio Music Festival. Jill, your highlights, and we'll go back and forth until you guys run out.
2: Okay.
1: All right?
2: All right, that sounds good.
1: And then whoever can't come up with a highlight has to buy breakfast.
2: Oh, I don't agree with that. But the festival over the weekend, I was very excited when we found out that Benson Boone was on the lineup. Now, I've never seen him live before. This is my first time. My life has changed. And I said, I'm sorry I'm here for someone else. It's good to see you face. He had so much energy. He is such a performer.
1: Yeah.
2: And then after he was done, I thought, I really hope he has a long career because I could see him years from now still entertaining the way he did over the weekend.
1: Do you know the only thing that'll stop that career, honestly, not the music, not his voice. It's all fantastic. The writing, it's all good. I love it. It's good. He's got to be careful on these flips and stuff.
2: Oh, yeah.
1: That could end a career.
3: I had that thought when he was doing some flips on stage that I'm like, there's going to come an age where he can no longer do that.
1: Right. Or just a stage where you do a flip and somebody opened up the trap door and you didn't know it. Whoa.
3: Yeah.
1: There goes Boone.
2: He did like a little Spider-Man flip at the end and so I thought of you immediately,
1: really?
2: John.
1: Yeah.
3: So my highlight of the whole weekend actually was also Benson Boone.
1: Can he say that way?
3: Guys.
1: Can he do that?
4: I want you, I need you, oh God. I need.
1: This audio sounds better than Jill's. I guess John was closer.
3: I need you, baby!
1: Oh, he's like Freddie Mercury there. That I've
3: got. He even did like the Freddie Mercury like call and response from the crowd.
1: Did he really?
3: Set to.
1: Oh, okay.
3: And to Jill's point, like I had never seen Benson Boone either.
1: Yeah.
3: I was just expecting to like him. I like his music.
1: Really?
3: I really thought he had my favorite set of the entire weekend.
1: Wow.
3: He is such a performer. You are mesmerized by this guy.
1: Mm-hmm. Okay. All right, Jill, back to you.
2: Okay, so Lainey Wilson, one of my favorite country artists.
1: She's great.
2: She did a tribute to Dolly Parton.
5: Like I said, y'all, we're going to celebrate Dolly Parton tonight.
1: Come out with that twang. Gotta go hard with that twang. Oh, she sounds great doing
2: this. She sounded so good. The entire crowd were up on their feet, arms in the air. It was a really cool moment.
1: Oh, I do
2: and
1: love that.
2: She had photos of Dolly Parton behind her.
1: Oh, really?
2: It was so cool.
1: Oh, I love
2: what
1: that.
2: What a moment.
1: What happened to working 9 to 5? You guys really cut that off, didn't you?
2: I just knew we had a lot of highlights to get to. I cut it off.
1: You cut off her doing 9 to 5?
2: Yeah, sorry.
1: Point against you.
3: It's not even 9 yet.
1: Wow. Back to you, John.
3: So I almost ran some kid over because I was pretty busy backstage, but then the Goo Goo Dolls.
1: Why is there a kid backstage?
3: Oh, there's a kid, not backstage, but he was in one of the hallways, and I heard the Goo Goo Dolls start Iris, and I had to see this song live, so I finally ran out there and listened to it. Like
1: come on.
3: Because you look around, you see the parents screaming this song, but like you also see the kids screaming this song
1: because this
3: song is also huge on TikTok
1: right now.
3: Like every time they play it, they kind of introduce it to a new audience. And how many bands can say that they wrote a song
1: like
3: that?
1: Well, some of the bands that we had on the bill were finding younger audiences now. They still had their OGs like us.
3: Yes.
1: But, you know, Smashing Pumpkins stuff, people are finding them from a younger audience.
3: And this song is huge even 30 years later.
1: Yeah.
3: So I just thought, what an incredible moment.
2: And then this is a collaborative highlight from me and John.
3: Yeah.
2: Snoop closed the show. He closed the entire festival Saturday night. And it was an experience. It was so cool.

0: What was that, Jill?
1: Well,
0: silver bullet what?
2: This is not a collaborative one, actually. This is just
1: no, highlight.
0: You guys said collaborative. You both apparently didn't take your FCC training.
1: What was very funny, though, is I was trying to film, you know, to post on the Valentine the Morning Instagram.
0: Uh-huh.
1: But there were a lot of butts. A lot of butts, yeah. And I thought, well, yeah.
2: There were two poles on stage,
1: yes.
2: And there were dancers on said poles.
0: Butts and butts.
3: I want to see butts some of our group chat.
1: I'll send it to you.
0: No, don't
2: pole
0: send
2: dancing,
0: it to me.
2: By the way, is very impressive.
0: What's impressive?
2: Pole dancing?
0: Pole dancing? No, it's a good workout.
2: Oh my God. I could not believe the things they were doing.
0: And that's what you're going to tell Olivia if you ever end up in a place. Honestly, I just was really impressed by the dancing.
2: It was so impressive. I could not do any of that.
0: I'm here for the buffet.
1: She was upside down and then legs up in the air. And then she was doing like exercise, like up and downs.
0: Yeah.
1: And I thought, oh, I could
0: that's
1: never.
0: Usually, that's worth a 20 usually.
1: Oh, okay.
0: That's not a dollar or five. That's a 20 right there.
2: But Disco Man Snoop's a legend.
0: Right?
2: Yeah.
0: So all in all, you guys had a great time.
1: Fantastic.
0: Yeah, are you tired?
1: It was a great weekend.
2: I'm going to say yes.
0: Yeah.
1: Yeah. 98.5.
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2: Whoopi is temporarily stepping away from The View. She's going to be filming a new Netflix movie. So she's going to be on the show on Mondays. But then for the rest of the week, she is going to have former View co-hosts like Star Jones, Lisa Ling, Sherry Shepherd, and Debbie Matenopoulos fill in for her until she's back in 2 weeks. And Snooki from the Jersey Shore, she was first diagnosed with stage 1 cervical cancer back in February, but she announced over the weekend she is officially cancer-free. She said after a colposcopy, conization, and hysterectomy, Mama is cancer-free. And then she thanked all the doctors who helped her on this journey. And then she reminded, get your pap smears, ladies. I'm Jill with Entertainment Headlines.

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1: Hey, later on this hour, what is the most ridiculous thing you've seen somebody do while driving?
2: We put this up on Facebook. This person said, a guy next to me was eating a full bowl of cereal with milk, bowl in one hand, spoon in the other. I saw somebody eating like pho one time with chopsticks.
0: Pho.
2: With chopsticks as they were driving, and I thought, that cannot be safe.
0: I am so proud of you. I don't have the confidence to talk about that food on the air based on what it can sound like accidentally. And I just don't have the confidence to do that. So I appreciate that you take that role.
2: Oh, sure. I love pho. P-H-O.
0: No, got it. I totally got it. And when you saw the guy eating that, did you say, what the?
2: Yeah, I did.
0: It is a battle of the sexes. Reps in the men. His name is Rick. Works as a senior manager. Enjoys reading comics. What's up, Rick? How are you, man?
3: Good morning.
0: There you go. Now we got you. What's up, man?
2: Representing the ladies, her name is Holly. She works as a restaurant server.
0: We don't know.
2: I know, she. And enjoys planning her wedding. Let's hear for Holly.
0: Holly, what's going on, Holly?
4: Good morning.
0: Here's how it works, Holly. I'm going to ask you a few questions. Rick, Jill's going to ask you the questions. Best out of three wins, still tied. The end of regulation, we go to a not-so-tough tiebreaker question. Let us start with the ladies. What rapper's real name is Marshall Mathers?
4: Macklemore?
0: No, that's Eminem.
2: Rick. Which 2026 iHeart Radio Music Festival rapper real name is Calvin?
3: Snoop Dogg.
2: Yes, thank you. Even though I read that weirdly. Thank you.
0: Nobody felt you would. You're beating yourself up. Nobody said, hey, that lady just read that weirdly.
5: Was it weird?
2: No. Add two check marks to my mistake list.
5: I mean, I have
2: today.
5: A whole sheet okay. of
0: No,
5: myself.
0: You have more than two check marks this morning. That 5 o'clock hour was rough.
2: No way, not for me. No way. No. Brian, how many do you have?
5: 35.
0: We have a mistake jar and they're keeping track of their mistakes. How many for me today so far?
5: 0.0.
0: My man.
5: Clean slate.
0: What do you call a tree that doesn't lose its leaves in the fall? What do you call that? What is that, Holly?
4: I have no idea.
0: When I say it, you'll know it. It's evergreen. It's an evergreen tree.
2: Rick, okay. Firs, pines, and spruces are the most popular types of what trees?
3: Pine trees? I don't know.
2: Christmas trees.
0: Current score is 1-0, guys. You got to get started, the men win. What band includes members John, Paul, George, and Ringo?
4: The Beatles.
0: Hello, hello. You got that right. There you go, girl.
2: And Rick, you can win it with this one. What band includes brothers named Taylor, Isaac, and Zach?
3: I don't know.
0: Oh, my God.
2: Oh, Hanson.
0: They had some bops. They really did. All right, let's go to a not-so-tough tiebreaker question. Holler out your name, then the answer. Name will be your buzzer. Wait until Brian Burton finishes asking the question before you buzz in.
5: What's the last mistake that you made?
4: Holly.
0: Better be good, Holly. What was it?
4: I think one time I forgot to give an appetizer to somebody at work.
0: You forgot to give an appetizer to somebody at work? That's the last mistake you made? Where do you work?
4: Benihana.
2: Oh, Benihana.
0: You work at Benihana. Oh my gosh, I love Benihana.
5: Wait, are you flipping food into like people's mouths and stuff? Is
0: no.
5: that you?
0: She's a lady she's bringing
4: no.
0: around.
5: Okay, okay.
4: I'm just a server. I'm not the chef.
0: Do you ever find like a shrimp in a weird place when you get home? Sometimes I've seen guys when they do that shrimp toss, nobody knows where it went.
2: Yeah, sometimes.
0: You're looking around, there's a missing shrimp, you know, especially the new guys, you know?
4: Yeah, right. No, I've never done that, but I've been going to Benihana since I was a kid, and my favorite thing has always been the onion volcano.
2: Oh, yeah.
0: Do you have a husband?
2: Cool.
0: Do you have a guy in your life, or you do, right?
4: I have a fiance. Yeah. We're getting married in April.
0: Do they make you shower when you come home?
4: No, but he does, let's say I don't bring food home from there, he can tell that I was at work. And he's like, oh, you brought home food, right? And I'm like, no. And
1: no,
4: he's like, oh,
1: it's
4: well,
1: just,
4: smell,
1: well, that's what I mean. It's a
4: like
1: scent.
4: It.
1: You're the scent of Benihana, you know? So the missing good. Shrimp.
2: Ladies win. Yeah. Holly, you won a Battle of the Sexes championship certificate. Post it on social. Use the hashtag Valentine the Morning and share it with Pride.
4: Thank you.
1: Hey, Rick, listen, as you exit the stage, this moment is entirely yours. You take it away, Rick.
6: All right. I just want to thank everybody for their time this morning. More than anything, I want to thank my amazing wife for introducing me to the show. And the last thing I want to ask is to please be added to the Christmas card list.
1: Dude, your wife is a rock star. What's her first name?
6: Sorry, my wife, Myra. Thank you so much. And thank you, Bustin, for my video.
1: No, I was asking for me, not for you.
2: He was going to thank her.
1: I was going to thank her, too. You thought I was, like, saying, hey, don't do a generic wife shout-out. Say Myra. No, I wasn't doing that. Myra, what's up? Thank
2: Yay!
1: You for this, Rick.
2: Thank
1: Love
2: you,
1: that.
2: Myra.
1: Hang tight. We'll get you on the Christmas card list, okay?
6: Thank you so much.
1: All right,
6: take care.
1: You. My man, you too. 98.5.
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1: Okay, coming up, what is the most ridiculous thing you've ever seen somebody do while driving?
2: You can text us at 31043. This text says, I watched someone shaving with an electric razor. Another text says, a woman was curling her hair while driving, not just brushing it, but actually curling it. And then this text says, someone was reading a book propped up against their steering wheel while we were driving.
1: I'm reading these as you read them off the thing. The shaving while driving doesn't bother me, but if you read on, they were shaving their legs.
3: Whoa.
1: All right.
2: Left that part out.
1: That might be kind of hot.

0: this all night.
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2: Mila, good morning. You're 13 years old. What did you see while driving?
3: Well, we were driving and someone was like, they had their feet outside the window. And during a stop sign, they were like playing with their feet.
2: Oh, they had their feet outside the window?
3: Yeah.
2: And were
3: they really disgusting.
2: They were the driver that had their feet outside the window or the passenger?
3: It was the driver.
4: What?
2: Oh, God.
4: How does that work?
2: I don't know. Who knows?
4: And playing with their feet, like with their hands?
3: Yeah, but like while it was a stop sign.
2: Oh, so they put their feet out then to kind of air them out and started playing with their little piggies or something?
5: Ew.
3: Yeah.
2: Oh, that's so gross. Did you yell, hey, put those little piggies back in your car?
3: No, I didn't.
2: Okay, well, don't ever put your feet outside the window. And can I tell you, too, at 13, once you remember this when you get older and you're a passenger in a car, don't put your feet up on the dash, okay? I see a lot of girls and guys do that, and God forbid you got into an accident, the airbag goes off. As a former police officer, I tell you that's a bad idea.
3: Okay.
2: All right. Are you being good for mom and dad?
3: Yeah, I am.
2: All right. You're being a good little girl, yeah?
3: Yeah.
2: Slipping in the Santa or something? What's going on here?
4: Yeah, get ready.
2: Oh, get ready. Christmas is coming.

0: coming, Mina. You better be a good little girl.
1: Well, you're very sweet. Thanks for calling us and tell Mom or Dad we said hello, okay?
2: Okay, thank you.
1: Okay, bye, Mila.
2: Bye.
1: Are you on the Christmas card list, Mila? Mila?
3: Oh, she hung up. Oh,
1: Happy Yom Kippur, maybe then, I don't know.
4: You're on the naughty list.
1: Oh, so you need to call back all upset. 98.5
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1: What is the most ridiculous thing you've seen someone do while driving? This text says, I saw a guy brushing his teeth on the freeway, but I have no idea where he spit. Another text says, a guy had a laptop open on his passenger seat and was typing every time traffic slowed down. And then I don't know how this works, because I feel like this would be a mess. A woman was eating corn on the cob behind the wheel, but was also spreading butter at the same time.
0: she loves corn on the cob, man. It's a lot of eating in cars,
2: yes.
0: You know?
2: Yeah.
0: People just love to sit in their car and just eat. Sometimes you're stuck in traffic for so long. Maybe you get the munchies or whatever, you know? Mm-hmm.
2: I eat in my car every day.
0: Do you really?
2: Every single day on my way home.
0: From here?
2: Mm-hmm.
0: But you eat here too. You got a full meal at like 9 o'clock. He's got a full plate.
2: Yes.
0: With rice and chicken and broccoli and all this like meal prep stuff and everything.
2: And then I also eat on the way home. Because wow. I'm bound to sit in some traffic. And so when that happens, then I just put my little knee on the steering wheel, bring my little meal up. And as I'm sitting there.
0: Right. Okay. And do you eat it cold?
2: Yeah, it's probably cold by the time I get to it. It's usually pasta.
0: Just cold pasta.
2: So it's not really that bad. Yeah. It's like lukewarm pasta.
0: All right. Well, good for you.

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1: Hey, Christina.
2: Good morning.
1: I've got coffee in me, and I'm having a great show. I bet you can tell, right? She can tell.
3: It was just very funny.
4: He kind of emphasized, like, I'm having a great show.
3: And then he says that she could tell. That just made me laugh.
1: But you could tell, right, love?
2: Yeah, of course. But you're always like this. That's what we love about you.
4: It's kind of true. It's annoyingly true. He's always on fire. You know?
1: Sometimes you got it. You know what I mean?
4: All the time. You've got it.
1: Yeah. I am like that Statue of Liberty just leading the way for all of you to find your little home.
3: Thank you.
1: You're welcome. Yeah, these two are so sleepy. They went to Vegas and partied hard.
3: Yeah, I'm on my second cup of coffee and I normally only have one.
2: Somebody has to do it.
1: Somebody had to do it is right. So there you are. You're driving down the road and looking for some action. What's the most ridiculous thing you've ever seen somebody do while driving?
2: So we were actually on our way to Stagecoach last year.
1: Okay.
2: And we were in a truck, and I happened to look to the side, and this man is full on making a sandwich. I mean, has a head of lettuce, everything.
3: What?
2: So I looked over, and I'm like, am I seeing what I'm looking at? And then I looked again, and I rolled down my window. I'm like, your sandwich looks divine.
3: Wait, were you guys in traffic, or was this?
2: Yeah.
3: Okay, that makes it a little better, but still very dangerous.
1: Was he driving with his knee, or was it like an auto drive car?
2: He was driving with his knee.
1: Yeah.
2: Turned over to the side, peeling off the head of lettuce, mayo, mustard, had the pepperoncinis.
1: Oh my God, pepperoncinis. Oh my God.
4: I like kind of love this guy.
1: Wow. All right, Christina, thanks for listening today. You off to work?
2: Thanks. I'm here already. I snuck out really quick to speak to you guys.
1: Love that. How do you listen to us at work? Is it on a desktop speaker, the iHeartRadio app? What do you do?
2: I only listen to iHeart at work.
1: Oh, well, that's bad news when you leave work then.
2: No.
1: Oh, in the car, you listen on your radio in the car.
2: Yes.
1: Gotcha. Okay.
2: Yes. And hopefully this year, we'll see you at Stagecoach on the side stage, Val.
3: Oh, with his songs?
4: We told him we could put him on the little Toyota stage doing his country songs.
2: I'll be right there waiting for you.
1: Guys, you made the call to Golden Voice. I'll get the band back together.
4: Done.
1: If you're new to the show, I have three country hits from like 20 years ago. They're not new, to be honest, and I haven't done new music in a long time, but I have three country hits that people still talk about.
3: It's your comeback tour.
1: Alabama Moon.
5: Living our love all over again. Seeing our moods from beginning to end. Living alone is hard.
1: Thanks, Christina.
2: You're welcome. Love you guys.
5: When you were on my mind.
1: You think they put me on the side stage doing that song?
4: Definitely.
1: Really?
4: This song slaps.
1: Thank you. Thank you. That's very sweet of you guys to say that. I appreciate that.
4: I think it's possible.
1: Yeah. What?
4: I just think, you know, we gotta start singing it more.
3: Maybe go a little viral?
1: Singing it more?
4: I just feel like this was recorded years ago, and I just want to make sure you still got it.
3: Oh.
1: Oh, brother, I still got it. I still got it.
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1: Wow. 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
2: 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This lineup went crazy. One of the highlights, I think, though, was Benson Boone. Here's a little clip of him closing his set.

0: for the things that I've got. Thank you for having me.
1: I love him.
2: He was so good. I cannot wait for you to see that set if you haven't already. 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
3: My God. All the iHeart execs were just loving life in that moment. The way he said that, it is just like Freddie Mercury at Live Aid like so many years ago. You know what I mean?
2: Felt very much like him. Yeah.
3: Oh, God. Is he inspired by him? Freddie Mercury? Has he said that before? Yeah.
2: Like he was even doing the call and response with the crowd, much like Freddie Mercury did.
3: Mm-hmm. Right, right.
1: So, and his version of Bohemian Rhapsody.
2: So good.
3: Does he have a great version of that? Oh, yeah.
2: Yeah.
3: Oh, I love it.
2: It went viral when he performed it at Coachella. Like, yeah. Absolutely. So October 1st, Disney Plus and Hulu. I'm John Camucci. That's what's trending in music.

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1: Coming up later on this hour, Brian, what do you got on the show?
2: Does someone you know have an obvious tell when they are lying?
1: Oh, God, yes.
3: Yeah, you.
1: Brian has the worst tell when he's lying. He closes his eyes and leaves them closed so he doesn't have to make eye contact.
3: Yeah, it's not even like a little blink. It is full-on eyes shut.
1: So here's the lie, and know that my eyes are closed as soon as I start speaking, and that's how much he's lying. Nope. I just, everything was prepared this morning and everything was working fine. And I don't appreciate that you think things didn't work fine. So yes, I did my homework for today's show. And then the eyes open. Mm-hmm. They're closed an entire time.
3: Yeah.
1: It's so obvious to tell that somebody is lying. Brian, did you have any drinks last night when you went out for your football game? No. I just listen, we were at a Catholic church watching it in the bingo hall and playing bingo as well. So, yes, I did play a few games, but that's it. That's all that happened, honestly. Gosh, yeah, thank you very much for asking. Bingo. Yeah.
4: I feel like everyone's tells in here are very easy.
3: Mm-hmm.
1: Oh, what's my tell, dude? What's my tell?
4: You, when you're lying, you start giving too many details.
1: No, I just
4: details
1: speaking.
4: We didn't even ask for.
1: Really?
4: Like when we start hearing about what the weather was like in 1920 when something happened, immediate false.
1: Huh, I don't think so.
4: When Jill starts Googling something and you keep saying facts about it, false.
1: No. Yeah. No. You guys, I have never told a lie in this room.
3: That's
1: a big surprise to all of you, but I am Captain Honesty, and I think people who listen to the show know that. You little liars, all of you.
3: I fall for your lies all the time.
1: You're falling for the truth. You're not falling for lies, you're falling for the truth.
3: None of it is true.
1: It is true.
3: Maybe 5%.
2: 5% of what says is
3: true.
1: Everybody's got their own. What's true anymore?
3: Stories.
1: Everybody has their own story in life, right? It's all how you perceive something, not necessarily whether it's true or not, because what is true? It's about perception, how you perceive it.
3: What?
1: Yes. Yes.
3: So your lies are supposed to be truths based off of how I perceive it?
1: No, how I perceive something is my own truth.
4: See, he's giving all the details to you. Yeah. You see all these details?
1: Because what details? I said a few words. There's no details. There's no color to my perception or anything like that. I'm not time stamping it. I'm just saying how I perceive something is my truth. This is a bigger way of thinking and looking at the world, you know?
3: All right.
1: So I'm not really lying at all.
3: You are, but okay.
1: I don't think so.
3: What's my sign, John?
4: You just can't do it.
1: You're not a good liar. You just can't tell a lie. So we always go, she's trying to lie, but she's not able to do it. It is the battle of the sexes. Reps of the men, his name is Timothy. Works as a maintenance technician, enjoys going to concerts. Put your hands together for our friend Timothy.
5: Yeah. All right. Yeah. Here we go.
3: Representing the ladies, her name is Adrienne. She works as a teacher's aide and enjoys hiking. Let's hear for Adrienne.
1: What's up, Adrienne?
6: Hello, morning.
1: Here's how it works, Adrienne. I'm going to ask you a few questions. Timothy, Jill's going to ask you the questions. Best out of three wins. If we're still tied, the end of regulation, we go to a not-so-tough tiebreaker question. Let us start with the ladies. Adrienne, your question. Which president is on the U.S. penny?
6: Abraham Lincoln.
1: You check your pockets? Yes, Abraham Lincoln's correct.
3: Timothy, who is on the $10 bill? The $10 founding...
5: Hamilton.
3: Okay, yep. I was going to give you a quote from Hamilton to help, but you got it.
1: What's your quote?
3: The $10 founding father.
1: The $10 founding father.
3: Mm-hmm.
1: All right. Current score is 1-1. What is the name of Billie Eilish's brother?
6: Lance
1: is wrong. It's... Why are you laughing at that?
3: I know.
1: Guys, that's a great guess.
3: I'm not laughing at Adrienne. I'm laughing at Brian.
1: Brian, why are you laughing?
2: For some reason, Lance is a funny name. I'm sorry, Lance is out there.
3: Phineas.
1: Somebody just told you that. You just cheated. Nice try. Get out of here, Fine Eyes.
2: Nice try.
1: It's Phineas, you little cheater. Go with Lance and don't start. We started talking. She goes, oh, I got a chance to cheat. We just do that. Oh, don't you do that, Adrienne. I'll come over there. I'll spank your bottom.
3: Timothy, what is the name of Beyonce's sister?
5: I don't know. Sorry. Nope. Nothing.
3: Solange.
1: All right. Current score is 1-1. In video games, what does the term RTS stand for, Adrian? RTS.
6: Radio. Call of Duty.
3: Oh.
1: Who's the dude in the background trying to help you? Who's that?
6: I was on the game right now, sorry.
1: You were on the game?
6: Video game. I told him to turn it down. They're just playing PlayStation.
1: No, there's a dude behind you trying to help you out. We know that. Don't try and say there's a game there. And he's not very good at helping. He's really bad. I have to be honest.
2: You are bad at cheating, dear. I'm sorry.
1: Yeah.
6: No, I'm telling my son to not the game. Sorry about that, you guys.
1: It's okay. It's off now. And your husband's the same one that said fine eyes?
6: No.
1: All right. Anyway, RTS is a real-time strategy.
3: And Timothy, you can win it with this one. In the video game world, what does GTA stand for?
5: Grand Theft Auto.
3: Yes, that's
1: guys
3: right.
1: Guys win. Boom, there it is. Yeah. Battle of the Sexes Championship Certificate. You got it, my friend. Congratulations.
5: Thank you.
1: Well, listen, as you exit the stage, Adrian, this moment is entirely yours. You take it away.
6: Thank you for letting me play, and I'm sorry my son didn't listen. There was no school today, and he was playing his PlayStation.
3: That's okay.
1: How's he doing? What game is he playing?
6: He's playing Call of Duty.
1: Oh, is he really?
6: When you asked that question, I was like, wondering. Mm-hmm.
1: Yeah. Mm-hmm. How old's your son?
6: 17, so he sounds like a man.
1: Yeah. All right. Well, tell that man behind you, have a great day at school the next time he goes.
6: Thank you, you guys. Have a great week.
1: Thank you very much. 98.5.
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1: Ariana, good morning. How are you today?
2: Hi, I'm good. How are you guys?
1: We're doing pretty good. I'm wide awake. A lot of coffee. Some other people on the show are a little sleepy because they went to Vegas.
3: I'm 95% back.
1: Are you really?
3: Yeah, I'm almost there.
1: He's snoring.
4: Oh, what's up?
1: So, Ariana, the liars tell. Go right ahead.
2: Valentine, as soon as John said, you give too many details. That was my immediate, like, he said it as I was thinking it in my head, like, as a listener.
1: No, that is such a lie. You guys are worse. My details are merely color to a story.
2: Yeah, as you were explaining how your details are colored to a story, like, you started, were giving the example. Like, you were doing it in real time.
1: You couldn't even come up with a lie. I bet you right now, Ariana, for, like, a bunch of Brian's money, you couldn't come up with a lie that I've told on the air because it's all truths.
2: It's a lot of, it always comes out because you'll go on with Jill. Uh-huh. As she's like, we're listening to her believe all of the details that you're right. Like when you're telling her a story or something,
4: right?
2: Which she also corroborated. So you can
1: usually tell.
2: And then you always come out and then you laugh at Jill because she believed it. Yeah.
1: But is that a lie or is that her gullibility? Is that my fault
3: or is that her gullibility? Absolutely not. It's not my fault.
1: Listen, if somebody's asking to be spoon fed, what am I supposed to do? Not spoon feed them?
2: She wants me to
1: mama bird her some words, and I just give them to her.
3: Never mama bird me.
2: I don't think that Jill needs to be mama birded, but like I do get the bit. Like it can be funny.
1: But it is true. I'm not buying that it's true, but I appreciate your opinion. I just think my details are colored. I think all of my stories are true.
3: Sometimes you're telling a story about me, like something that had to do with me or something I said.
1: And I may embellish that sometimes.
3: You're embellishing and you're making up these things. And I'm like, did that happen?

0: that's how much I call for it.
1: Maybe it did.
2: You do it a lot when she's gone.
3: Hold on, you need to slow your roll, lady.
4: She's gonna go back listen to some old podcasts and find out what we do on the bro show.
0: My spies, people text me all the time when I'm out, like, oh, yeah. Brian said this, Val said this.
4: Yeah, your family, little narcs.
0: And that's from my family too. I'll get DMs from listeners.
4: Yeah, and I don't like that.
1: We'll do it
4: guys.
1: In the songs too.
4: Yeah, stop doing
1: the songs.
4: What songs?
1: So like when Jill wasn't feeling well a couple weeks ago,
4: right?
1: And you guys were sending a song through like a text.
5: Yes,
1: you guys were talking with her husband, and you were playing it in the version of like a song, and
4: yep.
1: She wasn't even there.
4: Oh, you weren't here for that?
0: No, I was here for it, but I wasn't there for the text messages
1: the
0: you guys were. Yeah.
4: Oh, that's yeah. right. That's yeah. right. We're texting behind her back. But I mean, you know, yeah. we're yeah. no, that was when she was in the hospital and we're really concerned about her and stuff like that. You
0: yeah,
4: know,
0: you so. Did call me the sunshine of your yeah. life and yeah. that was very
1: yeah.
0: sweet.
1: It isn't good fun, but yeah, yes. back to the original. Yeah, you give a lot of details.
4: Listen, Ariana, it sounds like you gave a lot of details in this phone call.
1: I do. Yeah.
4: All right.
1: No, that's so, how I know.
4: That's the pot calling the kettle black here. You know? Thanks for calling in. Appreciate you.
1: Thanks. I have a question for you guys, actually.
4: Yeah. Go ahead.
1: Can I please get on the Christmas card list?
4: What do you think?
1: I said pretty please.
4: I'm going to put you on it. I'm not even going to ask for details. It's just going to show up at your house. Because you said too many details. Hang on. We'll get you all set. Hang
1: on. 98.5.
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1: We got text coming in here, 31043.
2: How can you tell when someone's lying? Mm-hmm. This text says, my wife starts cleaning when she's hiding something. Another text says, my dad laughs halfway through his own lie. Mm-hmm. And then this text says, my boyfriend touches his beard every single time he's lying.
1: Every time he's lying, touch mm-hmm. the old beard.
2: Mm-hmm. Hmm.
1: I don't know. I mean, you guys have joked around about my tell, but I don't know what my tell is at home with my wife.
2: You scratch your nose.
1: I scratch my nose and I'm lying?
2: I've noticed.
1: Really?
2: Mm-hmm.
1: Do you think it might just be itchy skin?
2: No, it's when you're lying. It's when you're making stuff up.
1: You are one of my best friends.
2: I don't
1: really.
2: Oh no!
1: Scratching the heck out of my nose. So I don't know where this is coming from. I'm scratching my entire face. All right, it is Valentine in the morning. You guys want to reach out and be part of the show? We'd love to have you on board. 31043-31043. How can you tell when somebody's lying? Brian on our show closes his eyes. His wife, I'd love to talk with your wife and ask her if she notices this too.
3: I don't feel like I lied to her as much as I lied to you guys.
2: Oh, well, that's good.
1: You're afraid of her. You're not afraid of us. Yeah. John, do you have a tell when you're lying?
3: I don't know. I wouldn't know it. I'm sure there is one, but I mean, if I knew, I would correct it. You know what I mean?
1: Mm-hmm. Mm-hmm. Mm-hmm. John's biggest thing is the ADHD, so you can't tell if he's lying or not paying attention sometimes.
2: Right.
1: You know, he gets distracted.
2: Right.
3: So true.
1: Yeah. Did you fight it this weekend?
3: I have to fight it every day of my life.
1: Seriously, really?
3: Yeah, man.
1: Yeah, it had to be tough being backstage at iHeartRadio Music Festival.
3: There's so much to look at. There's so much going on.
1: So many distractions.
3: Ugh.
1: BTS walks past, though, somebody else walks past. Like,
3: when you do lock in, it is a serious lock in.
1: Right.
3: So that's kind of nice.
2: Yeah.
1: Like have you tried that here?
3: No. not once.
1: Have you done a serious lock in on our show, John? No, gosh, no, not once.
3: Someday, I think.
1: That is the most honest thing that guy has ever said his entire life. No. Dude, not once. Why would I do that? Brian almost fell out of his seat.
3: Woo, that was good.
2: God.
3: That was refreshing.
1: Oh, that's the line of the day.
2: Very good.
1: And also very sad.
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0: 98.5 The Cat, the Hudson Valley's 90s to now. Olivia Dean, yes. You know, she's a first-time nominee for Song of the Year at the VMAs, and you can watch it live Sunday on CBS and Paramount+.
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1: It's Taylor. You know, she's nominated for Video and Artist of the Year at the VMAs, which are on this Sunday live. You can watch 7:30 Eastern, 4:30 Pacific on CBS and Paramount+. It's

0: 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Somber and back to friends. Hey, it's Delight. I've got Sabrina Carpenter on the way and Nickelback too. Hang out.
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0: The Hudson Valley's 90s to now. It's 98.5, The Cat. Well, a movie finally beat out Spider-Man at the theaters. Did you see that Resident Evil was number one? So, yeah, and it's perfect timing, too. I mean, we're getting close to Halloween.
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1: Bruno Mars, hey, it's Delana. 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

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Olivia Rodrigo with Drop Dead. Did you know she started her career as a child actor? Yeah, she started doing commercials. And then, of course, it's graduated into much more than that. Glass Animals.

0: Hudson Valley's 90s to now, 98.5 The Cat, Hendrix and Golden. 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
1: Pop stars from the early 2000s. That's what some of my friends are dressing up as for Halloween. Britney, Katy Perry. Oh, yeah.
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0: Yeah, he and Harry Styles apparently are the front runners. 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
1: Olivia Dean, yes. 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
1: The very talented Teddy Swims, Mr. Know-It-All. My sister called me yesterday and she goes, hey, what are we going to be doing for Thanksgiving? And I was like, are we having that conversation already? I think we are.

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1: 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And if you get a chance, there's a documentary on Netflix. It's called The AI Doc. 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

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You know, you can find us on Facebook at 98.5 The Cat. This is Ella Langley. You know, she has been a number one for 22 weeks, and she's nominated for Song of the Year and Best Country Song of the Year at the VMAs, which are on Sunday. You can watch it live on CBS and Paramount+.

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1: I guess we're going to get to see it too. I'm excited about this. Jennifer Lopez's sold out Vegas residency is going to be a Thanksgiving concert special on CBS. It's the J-Lo Show live in Vegas. It premieres November 26th.

0: 98.5 The Cat, the Hudson Valley's 90s to now. Somber and back to friends. Hey, it's Delana. Thanks so much for having us on for your Tuesday. Sabrina Carpenter, also a part of the VMAs, which are coming up this Sunday. She's nominated for Video and Artist of the Year. And it's going to be on live Sunday, 7:30 Eastern, 4:30 Pacific on CBS and Paramount. She's next.
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1: 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I knew it. I knew you. The Chiefs beat the Colts this past weekend, 33-30. It looks like Kansas City is going to have another strong year. So we're going to see Taylor at football.

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1: Hendrix and Golden on your Tuesday. Hey, I've got Pink on the way and Ariana Grande, too. A song from her new album, Petal, that I love. I'll play it for you in about 10 minutes.
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98.5, The Cat. After 10 sold-out shows at the O2 Arena in London, Ariana Grande is going to be taking a little time off. But not without leaving us with her Petal album, which is so good. That was Hate That I Made You Love Me. Here's Selena Gomez with Rima.

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1: There you go. That was Bruno Mars. I Just Might. Bruno Mars nominated for Video and Artist of the Year at the VMAs. This year's VMAs you can watch live this Sunday, 7:30 Eastern, 4:30 Pacific on CBS and Paramount Plus.
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1: We all know there's like etiquette to cooking, right? There are rules, things you should do, you shouldn't do while cooking. 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

0: 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Yeah, that stuff burns.
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1: 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Where are you calling from?
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1: 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Zara Larsson belting out her vocals. She is so good. 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BTS, of course, killing it to wrap up night number one. Snoop Dogg bringing out Wiz Khalifa for night number two. 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
1: Hey, Michelle, where are you heading out to right now?
2: There is a gender reveal I'm going to go to, and I actually know if it's a boy or girl.
0: Okay, so you said, like, the parents don't know. Who knows and who doesn't?
2: So they don't know. Only I know. I want other person, and that's it. I'm pretty excited because it's tough holding these secrets in. And, you know, you get, like, harassed by your girlfriends trying to, like, know what it is. I'm like, no.
0: Definitely hard to keep secrets like these for a while, right? By the way, can you tell us?
2: Yeah, I can.
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1: All right, check it out. Got some Avril Lavigne on the way, Lady Gaga and Bruno. Maroon 5 as well. Hit me up with that talkback feature on the iHeart app, that mic icon. Let me know what you want to hear, okay? Got Luke Combs now. Fast car.

98.5, The Cat, the Hudson Valley's 90s to now. Are you excited that today's the official first full day of fall? You can do all the fall things now, guilt-free. 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
1: 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Benson Boone performing. Night number two, got Zara Larsson. 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She was amazing, bringing out fans on stage to do the Lush Life dance. 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Snoop Dogg bringing out a surprise guest, which was Wiz Khalifa. 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And then starting October 1st, we'll have it on Disney Plus and Hulu for you to watch.
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Yeah, Zara Larsson killed it at our iHeartRadio Music Festival in Vegas. 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
1: All right, happy Tuesday. We made it through the day. Got some Bruno Mars coming up on the way. This is Natalia jumping in. Thanks for checking in with us.

0: the Hudson Valley's 90s to now. 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
1: All right. Thanks for checking in with us. A little Bruno Mars for you right there. Hi, it is Natalia. And I love Tuesdays now. You know why? Because it is Dancing with the Stars season. Yes. Oh my gosh, I don't know why. I just like really got into this show last year again. Like I watched it in the very, very beginning. I feel like I fell off for a few years and now something just brought me back to it. Even over the weekend, last few days, I've been binge watching old seasons. I don't know why. I'm weird like that. It's a nice background show. You know what I mean? But no, new episode on tonight. I can't wait to start voting. All right, Lumineers and Goo Goo Dolls next. Stay here.
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0: 98.5 The Cat. All right, that is Benson Boone right there, who just recently was at our iHeartRadio Music Festival presented by Capital One. He was so amazing, and yes, he did do the backflip, but he also revealed something. I didn't know this about him, but listen to this moment while he was on stage.
1: Do we got a lot of Vegas residents in here, or did a lot of people travel? All right. You know, for a short period of time, I lived here in Summerlin. Woof. Vegas is an interesting place, man.
0: He didn't go into any stories, but I would have loved to hear some stories about Benson living in Las Vegas. Cannot wait until next year. But if you want to relive any moment from our iHeartRadio Music Festival, we are going to be streaming it on Hulu and Disney Plus starting October 1st. Stay right here. Shaboozy coming up on the way.
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98.5 The Cat, the Hudson Valley's 90s to now. You know, there is a version of this song without Rihanna in it because it was written by Mickey Echo. Yeah, there is a version without her. I love the one with her, though, right? 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